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1: Bugatti, Bugatti, Bugatti, tightest punani, Yogati, Yogati, why not jiggle up your body, Yogati, come take a ride off a big man Ducati, be ready to deal with your dress like a naughty, he not the bed with your cars are a naughty, make your legs look like a party, half of your heart, you now if you ask me, position, position, assume the position, be ready to bend your back, just like a physician, with your community pattern, not a feel me decision, your girl be climb on, feel me chan, feel me chan.

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You know it's for real. 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Getting biz, come on.

Oh yeah, let me hear you sing it. Everybody in the place, put those hands in the air. Yeah, check it out one time. 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